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1: Or simply go to clearcreekradio.com. Yeah. Are you there, Bill?
2: Yeah.
0: All right.
2: You guys forgot about it.
0: Well, we dropped the ball a little bit, but I caught it as it was rolling across the floor.
1: Yes, it was a great catch. All right, what did we play, Bill?
2: Hey, we started out our theme song by Bob Seger, old time rock and roll. Rainbow did Stone Cold, Stevie Wonder, Uptight, Deep Purple Burn, The Birds, great old song, Mr. Tambourine Man, Cream, Sunshine of Your Love, and then I Hope You Never Play This One Again, Rush, Tom Sawyer.
1: Well, I forgot how it ended because it's been so long since I've heard that song, and so I didn't realize that.
2: Four times
1: a day,
2: I swear.
1: Not on this radio.
0: I'm going to apologize for Frode. I'm going to go ahead and apologize for him. Oh, man. Yeah. Anyway, guess what time it is?
2: It is
1: Animal Stories. Yay.
2: I got one for you. And I'm just pretty much going to read the whole thing. It's not that long. The Chimp Wars.
1: The what?
0: The Chimp Wars?
2: Chimp Wars. Wild chimpanzees in Uganda's Kai Bale National Park have been recorded and carrying out the first clearly documented civil war.
1: Huh. Chimp Wars?
2: Yeah.
0: Interesting.
2: Yeah.
0: We're getting to Planet of the Apes?
1: Tribes of chimps? Wow.
2: Yeah, scientists studying the no-go chimps found that about 200 primates split into two rival factions. After one faction launched at least 24 coordinated attacks against the other. Ooh. The assaults killed at least 7 adult males and 17 infants.
1: Aww.
2: Yeah, the fracture may have been driven by overpopulation leadership changes. There you go. Imagine that. Disease and loss of other chimpanzees that help hold the community together. Them old guys, they were taking care of things, and the kids started taking over. And guess what?
0: Wow. Well, you know, also, what was the lady that lived with the chimps for a long time?
1: Farrah Fawcett?
0: No. I can't remember her name. And she just passed away.
1: Oh, that was the trees.
0: So maybe they're mad that their mama's gone. But I can't remember her name for some reason. I was just talking about it like a couple days ago. Oh, well.
1: Kim's listening, and I got to get over there.
0: Okay. Anyway, what do we got coming up next? Actually, I got a couple of PSAs. I got to find
2: them. Okay, you better do your PSAs or we might get fired.
0: Yeah, we got to pay the bills somehow. All right, we got Edelweiss Pastry Shop. 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I know there was another one here. 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
2: Oh, yeah, I used to eat there a lot. It's right around the corner from the old wood shop.
0: All right, what do we got coming up next, Bill?
2: Hey, I think we got a little Fleetwood Mac.
0: All right.
2: Let's do the chain.
0: All right, here we go. I got to pull this back up. There we go, the chain. Here you go, everybody. Thanks for listening.

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Don't you see? Yes! 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
1: Talk about killing some disco.
0: Yeah.
2: Yeah, boy.
0: All right, you got the music that killed disco. 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All right, Bill, what do we play?
2: Hey, so that's that there. That was a good one. Did Fleetwood Mac, the Chain, Foreigner, Long, Long Way From Home. Pink Floyd did Brick in the Wall Part 2. Triumph. I Live for the Need End?
1: No, The Weeknd.
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2: I didn't write that down. That's my fault. Sorry. Van Morrison, Two Cup Honey, and Sugarloaf. Green Eyed Lady, that went over well.
1: Right? Man, that bass line in that song. Holy moly.
0: All right, on with the show. We got to catch up a little bit.
2: Hey, one of the greatest songs ever written, as far as I'm concerned, in my life. Let's do the Eagles, Hotel California.
1: All right, I'm out of here. I'm headed to my Mother's Day event.
2: Okay.
1: You guys
0: have a good day, Jeremy.
1: Hey, thank
0: you
1: for
0: all the mothers.
1: Yes, thank you for listening to Music Killed Disco, everybody. Here's Hotel California. Have a great night.
2: Thanks for helping us out.
1: Heck yeah.

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Bill. Hello, Bill. All right. You got the Music That Killed Disco here. 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You there, Bill? Oh, boy. All right, we'll get Bill here. That last half hour, we played Hotel California by the Eagles. One more time. Then we did Heart, Dog and Butterfly, Steve Miller Band. Yeah, I'm trying to push all the buttons here, Bill, but here we go. We'll do this again. You there, Bill? I don't know what's going on with the call box. Yeah, he says quit pushing all the buttons. And then we played Steve Miller Band, Take the Money and Run, Alice Cooper, I'm 18, Chicago, Saturday Night in the Park, and then I played Lights by Journey. All right, we'll try Bill here in a second. We got Bojo's Pizza, home of the famous Mountain Pie, true Colorado-style pizza at 1517 Minor Street in Idaho Springs. You can also find them at bojos.com. Bill, are you there? All right. You there, Bill? I got you. And Bill says I got him. I don't can't hear Bill. So I don't know what's going on, Bill. All right, I'm with the show. Here we go. Next up is going to be Grateful Dead, A Touch of Grey. We'll try Bill here in a second. Thank you for listening to The Goat.

0: You there, Bill?
1: Hey,
0: you
1: gotcha,
0: tell me you're there. You better be there. All right. Well, that about wraps up the Music the Heel Disco here. 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What did we play there that last half hour?
1: Hey, let me get my eyeballs on and start out with Grateful Dead. Life's a Touch of Gray.
0: Touch of Gray.
1: Tom Petty. Mary Jane. Styx. Come Sail Away. Steely Dan FM. Hey, do you realize that Steely Dan, that song FM, they never say FM?
0: Really?
1: Nope, they don't.
0: Huh.
1: That's when everybody listened to AM and FM was coming in, and that's when they wrote the song. But never once in that song did they say FM, and that's the name of the song.
0: Wow. Well, we got a lot of listeners. I want to thank Kim and John.
1: And then you had Crosby, Stills, Nash, and Southern Cross. And hi, John and Kim.
0: Yep. So, and thank everybody on... Yeah, and bearing with the technical difficulties, I fixed the computer so don't ding-ding anymore. So, yeah. Anyways, we got more great music coming up, so stay tuned. And remember that disco sucks. Yes, it does. Have a great night, everybody.
2: Lay down, my dear brothers. Lay down and take your rest. I want you to lay your head upon your Savior's breast. I love you, but Jesus loved you the best. And I bid you good night, good night, good night. And I bid you good night, good night, good night. Lay down, my dear brothers. Lay down and take your rest.

good night, good night. And I bid you good night, good night, good night. And I bid you good night, good night. Tell them for the art that wonderful boat. Good night, good night. Tell me for the beast at the end of the world. Good night, good night.

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And, I'm going to start with some techs and the horse heads. The song is called Oh Mother. Here we go.

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Before that one was Green River with a Dead Boys cover, Ain't Nothing to Do. Half Sour with IK, Auto Lux with Sugarless. 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The Revlons with a song, Lover's Dilemma, 39 Clocks with DNS, and I started tonight off with Tex and the Horseheads with Oh Mother. So, yeah, if you're just now tuning in, this is the Strange Notes radio show, and I'm going to read a couple ads here before I keep going. Here we go. 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All right, so on with the show. This next song is by Pop 1280. 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

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Then we had In Trance 95 with Something Better Than Nothing. Autumn with Behind You. Then we had three songs. I just kind of did a three-song SST block. The first one, or the one. Well, let's do the first one. The first one was Black Flag with Rise Above, Bad Brains with House of Suffering, Minuteman with Little Gun, Little Man with a Gun in His Hand. Before that one was Lisa Ambrosio with Stopped Clocks, A-Frames with Ava Braum, and I started that 30-minute block with Pop 1280. The song was Neon Lights. So, yeah. Let's see. What else do we have tonight? Let me actually read some ads before we keep going. A little discombobulated right now. Rick Posner. Rick is a retired public school teacher and college professor. He hosts the Comfort Table Monthly here on K-Goat. And Tommyknocker Brewery and Pub. 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All right. So, it is 9:01 right now. I have about 59 minutes left for this show. I'm going to start this hour with some screamers. This is Punished or Be Damned.

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Before that one was Deer Hunter with Cryptograms, Breeders with Safari. Then we had a song that's in Russian. Both the band name and this song is in Russian, so I don't know how to pronounce it. But I play it quite often on this show, so you'll hear it again someday. Then we had a Celebrity Sighting with Hourglass, Dag Nasty with Ghost, Germs with American Leather, The Lizards with Is It Late, and I started that 30-minute block with The Screamers with Punish or Be Damned. So, yeah, let's see. I have about 30 more minutes left. So this song is by VD. This is Friendly Radiation.

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Before that one was Growl Zone with Eisbar. Gorville Wreck with Cumbia is the New Punk. Yahweh Nail Gun with T-Pusher. Swanwash with Almost Gone. Then we had Dylan Moon with Look, The Boys with Brickville Nights, Sham 69 with Angels with Dirty Faces, and VD with a song Friendly Radiation. So yeah, that's the end of my show tonight. I'm going to end with one more song while I close out. I think I'm going to do some restricted code with the song From the Top. I'll be back next week, same time, same place. Good night. Have a good night. Bye.

0: 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Worldwide passenger pistons deployed paratroopers. Now it's raining pornography. Lovers take shelter. Post-production debutantes pursue you in NASCAR chariots. They construct ransom letters from biblical passages and bleed mascara into the holy water supplies. There is a war going on for your mind. Industry insiders slaying test tube babies to corporate crackheads. They flash logos and blast ghettos. Their embroidered neckties say, stop snitching. Conscious rappers and whistleblowers get stitches made of acupuncture needles and marionette strings. There is a war going on for your mind. Professional wrestlers and vice presidents want you to believe them. The desert sky is their blue screen. They superimpose explosions. They shout at you. Pay no attention to the men behind the barred curtain, nor the craters beneath the draped flags. Those hoods are there for your protection, and the meteors these days are the size of corpses. There is a war going on for your mind.
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Thanks, Jack.

And now I'm going to transition to, I think this will be cool. I'm not sure I've heard it. I'm sure I have. But Jeff Beck and David Gilmour from Jerusalem back in 2009. Let's see what this one sounds like.

All right, now we're going to go to a live concert in Gdansk and do High Hopes. David Gilmour live in concert all over the place, various people. That's what I'm doing, at least for the first hour here. Hope you're enjoying it.

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And, of course, it's also clearcreekradio.com. My name is Doug. I'm your host this Sunday morning. Till 10, I'm doing David Gilmour live concerts all around the world with all kinds of people, at least for the first hour. So now I'm going to transition to Comfortably Numb featuring Purple Rain. This one... Where was this one? The Royal Albert Hall again. It was performed for the Teenage Cancer Trust.

Jeff, that's a really bad recording, and I don't like the way that sounds. That's what you get. All right, so let me try something else.

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Pink Floyd Echoes Live at Pompeii Director's Cut. 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

0: This next song we're about to do for you, it's a song that we performed on the Ed Sullivan Show. Remember him?
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2: Okay, now I'm going to go to a deal. David Gilmour has another. 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What am I going to do? Rattle That Lock. Let's try that. Click this. 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

Yeah.

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0: Just in it as drawings, and it's like us animated goes through it, you know.
1: But did Mystery Tour put you off making a film completely yourselves?
2: Yeah, we're only ever going to be cartoons forever now, because they really put us off those.
0: It's a new career piece.
2: No good damn critics.
1: The cartoon makes a bit of fun of the Maharishi. Does this mean that you've finished with him now?
0: I'm finished with, you know, but we're over that phase. It was a bit of a phase. But he's still a nice fella, and everybody's fine, but we don't go out with
3: him. And we will march till 3 the day to see them gathered there. From Lander Groats to John O'Green, with Stepney do we tread. To see us yellow submarine, we love it. In

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This is Montage Monday. I'm back after a several-year hiatus. Please just excuse any of the glitches that I have as I'm learning. They got some new equipment, and so I'm trying to learn the new equipment. This is my first time back. We started off my show, and today we're going to do – Nazareth is going to be the artist of the day, and we have Do You Want to Play House? We started off with that song, and that's from their No Jives album. And then The Who, that's H-U. We've had a little double shot of them. They're kind of a newer band. That was Song of Women, and then Oi Oi O, and that is from the album called The Grieg. We had Mammoth doing Chains to Run. That's from their self-titled CD. Mammoth is Wolfgang Van Halen's new medium that he's playing. And then when I played 5150, which is, you know, Van Halen, some of Eddie's best guitar work on that song. And then we ended that set with Foghat doing Driving Wheel, and that is from Night Shift. And we're going to go ahead and get started on another new set. And we're going to start it off with Nazareth, and this another song by Nazareth. This one is called Fallen Angel.

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It's going to be a little fucked up, but so I can't really play the riff on acoustic, but the riff goes, I'll play the riff and then it goes right into the verse, right into a chorus. So.

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I hitchhiked all the way down to Memphis, got a room at the YMCA. For the next 3 weeks, I went hunting them nightclubs, they're looking for a place to play. Well, I thought my picking would set them on fire, but nobody wanted to hire a guitar man. Well, I nearly about starved to death down in Memphis. I run out of money and luck. So I bummed me a ride down to Macon, Georgia on an overloaded poultry truck. I'm down to Panama City, checking out the all-night bars. Hoping I could make myself a dollar making music on my guitar. I got the same old story of them all-night beers. Ain't no room around here for a guitar man, much less a get-steal man. So I slept in the station wagon, threw my sleeping bag in the back, till I found myself in Mobile, Alabama, at a club they called Big Jack's. A little four-piece band was a-jamming, so I took my guitar and set in. I showed them all what a band would sound like with a swinging little guitar man. Take it. Play that guitar, son.

down to the ocean and find yourself down around Mobile. 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Just follow that crowd of people, you'll wind up on his dance floor. Digging the finest little five-piece group up and down the Gulf of Mexico. 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

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We just heard from Junior Brown, country guitar slide great. That was Catfish and Collard Greens. Before that, we had Guitar Man. Those two songs come off of his Mixed Bag album. Before that, we had Fee Waybill, the lead frontman from the Tubes, doing a solo gig with Don't Want to Pull the Trigger and Faker, and that comes off of Fee Waybill Rides Again, his latest release. And then we started, and before that, we had Joe Bonamassa. Not Joe Bonamassa, Joe Bastrionic. He used to be a chef on with Gordon Ramsay, and he's chef turned musician. And that song comes from his AKA Joe CD, and that is Joe Plays Guitar. And before that, we started that's set off with Fallen Angel from Nazareth's Malice in Wonderland CD. We're going to go ahead and play another song from Nazareth to start off this set. This is from their album, The News. That's a great album. And this song is called Goin' Loco.

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And this portion of the show is sponsored by Idaho Springs Massage. Let's see if I can find that. Okay. Idaho Springs Massage offers a full range of massage services to bring relief for your aches and pains, whether you have a sports injury, chronic pain, or need to relieve stress. Book your appointment at Idaho Springs message.massage.com at 1800 Colorado Boulevard, Unit 9 here in Idaho Springs. Okay. Please pardon all the glitches. I'm just learning the new laptop and the new equipment here. So there's going to be a few glitches. I'll be working them out as I go. We started that set off with Nazareth going loco. Then we moved into Spoons, Nova Heart from Arias and Symphonies. Then we had a double shot of the Human League. That was All I Ever Wanted and Reflections, Demons of Our Minds. And that comes from their Secrets CD. Then we went into Chumbawamba, and that's from the Boys Band Has Won. That song is called El Fuse Alado. We're going to go ahead and play another song by Nazareth. This one comes off of the Move Me CD. And then this one is called Crack Me Up.

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Okay. This portion of Montage Monday is sponsored by... Let me see what they say. It's going to be sponsored by Evergreen National Bank. 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Okay, we just finished up that set with Rush Finding My Way. That comes off of their very first song off their very first album before Neil Peart was one of their drummers. Before that, we had Oleander doing Down When I'm Loaded. That's from their February Sun album. And then we had a little double shot of Candlebox with Blossom and Don't You. And then before that, we started that set off with Nazareth doing Crack Me Up, and that's from their Move Me CD. We're going to go ahead and play another song by Nazareth. And then we're gonna get into our feature CD of the day. Today it's gonna be Jesus Jones Liquidizer. This is their debut album. This Jesus Jones, you might have heard. They're familiar with their song right here for right now. But this is their debut album, and it's a very good upbeat CD, so I'm going to go ahead and play that in its entirety. If it goes past the half hour mark, I'll pause it at the end of a song and do our radio spiel and then get back right with it. But for now, we're going to start this half hour off with Nazareth. Let's see. Morning Dew.

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We just finished that hour off with The Offspring. That song is called All I Have Left Is You, and that comes from their Days Gone By CD. That's a really good CD of theirs. We also before that we played the entire CD of Jesus Jones Liquidizer, their debut CD. It started out with Move Mountains, then there was Never Enough, The Real World, All the Answers, What's Going On, Song 13, Info Freako, Bring It On Down, Too Much to Learn, What Would You Know, One for the Money, Someone to Blame, Broken Bones, and I Don't Want That Kind of Love. And then we started that whole set off with Nazareth doing a cover of an old Irish tune written by originally done by Bonnie Dobson called Morning Dew. It's been done by countless numbers of people. Greg and Dwayne Allman did a cover of it. Devo does a cover of it, believe it or not. We're going to go ahead and get started on another song by Nazareth. Since they're our feature artist of the day today, and this song is going to be, let's see what we're going to put here. Let's see, I'm going to pick one out for you.